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0: Hey, same as it ever was, same as it ever was. Once in a lifetime, the Talking Heads with Mud Poison in that set, and nothing but a good time, nothing but a good time. Come on, Labor Day weekend, we'll be here in like, what, 14 days or so. Go enjoy the upcoming new fall season. Steve Miller is coming up, author on the Red Rocker, and Creedence, there.
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1: Partly cloudy to clear and cool tonight, low tumbling to 45, a fair amount of sunshine on Monday, high 73. Tuesday, partly to mostly cloudy with scattered afternoon showers and a thunderstorm possible, high of 76. Wet weather continues Tuesday night. Partly sunny Wednesday, chance for showers, high 77. More sun than clouds on Thursday with a high of 75. From the WSAW News Channel 7 studio, I'm First Alert Meteorologist Jeremy Tabin.
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0: Hey, out of bed before noon. 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

0: Wah, wah, Maurice and the Gangsta of Love, Steve Miller and the Joker with Mud. We heard from Creedence in that set. There's a bad moon arising. A good moon will be arising like 5 days away from right now. Another full moon in the sky. And that one's called the Sturgeon Moon, a big fish in the sky for you. Do what you do with the full moon in the sky that night. Eagles are coming up. Author on AC/DC and Kiss. They're
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0: Yeah, AC/DC, Thunderstruck with Mud. They're on part two of their power-up tour, going all over the place. The tour is finally over on September the 29th in Philadelphia. That's it, but as with all bands, you never know. They may add additional shows, as they probably need to pay some bills, right? Hey, Floyd's coming up for you, author on John Mellencamp. And the Eagles are on.
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0: Yow, Stevie Ray Vaughan caught in a crossfire with my John Mellencamp in that set. Now, John wrapped up his Dancing Words tour, but he is involved in Farm Aid 2026, all for a fantastic cause in Virginia Beach on September 26th. Willie Nelson and family, Neil Young, John Mellencamp, Dave Matthews, Margot Price, and more. That's going to be quite a show for sure. Rick Derringer is coming up. I'll throw on U2 and Queen. They're next.
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3: Partly cloudy to clear and cool tonight, low tumbling to 45. A fair amount of sunshine on Monday, high 73. Tuesday, partly to mostly cloudy with scattered afternoon showers and a thunderstorm possible, high of 76. Wet weather continues Tuesday night. Partly sunny Wednesday, chance for showers, high 77. More sun than clouds on Thursday with a high of 75. 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

0: Yow, rock and roll, hoochie coo, coochie coochie coo, Rick Derringer with Mud, U2 for U2, and that's it. U2's new album should be out mid-November. Big secret. No one knows the exact name of the new album, but you know 100% for sure that new album will rock all the way. Tom Petty's coming up, author on the Nuge, and Def Leppard, they're on deck.
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0: Yeah, the new Jenna free-for-all with Mud. 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
2: Partly cloudy to clear and cool tonight, low tumbling to 45. A fair amount of sunshine on Monday, high 73. Tuesday, partly to mostly cloudy with scattered afternoon showers and a thunderstorm possible, high of 76. Wet weather continues Tuesday night. Partly sunny Wednesday, chance for showers, high 77. More sun than clouds on Thursday with a high of 75. From the WSAW News Channel 7 studio, I'm First Alert Meteorologist Jeremy Tabin.
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0: Oh my, wherever I may roam, Metallica with Mud. They are roamers. They've been roaming the world for years. In fact, they'll be a kind of a stationary at the MSG Sphere in Las Vegas from October through the end of March of 2027. What a show they put on. Way to go, Metallica.
1: A dog? 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A dog? 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

0: Hey, look out. The Bad Company is coming to get you with the Bad Company with Mud. The company time of year is on with the new fall season almost here. Lots of holidays coming at us back to back to back. So go enjoy the company time. Clean your house, though, okay? Hey, Mountains coming up. Off around Soundgarden and Rush. They're next.
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1: Mainly clear and cool as we head toward daybreak on Monday. Temperatures starting in the 40s. For the day on Monday, going back to work, some kids to school. Fair amount of sunshine, high 73. Tuesday, partly to mostly cloudy. Scattered showers and thunderstorms are possible, the high 76. Wednesday's partly sunny, still a chance for showers, with a high of 77. From the WSAW News Channel 7 studio, I'm First Alert Meteorologist Jeremy Tabin.
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0: Yeah, Mountain in the Mississippi Queen. M-I-S-S-I-S-S-I-P-P-I Queen. What a great tune. The OG version of a cowbell classic. It doesn't get the cred as a cowbell classic like the Don't Fear the Reaper tune from the B.O.C., but nevertheless, that is a cowbell classic. Tesla, they're coming up on the top, and Radiohead, they're next.
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0: all your loving, the top with Mutt. Give me all your loving on your Sunday fun day. 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
6: Mainly clear and cool as we head toward daybreak on Monday. Temperatures starting in the 40s. For the day on Monday, going back to work, some kids to school. Fair amount of sunshine, high 73. Tuesday, partly to mostly cloudy. Scattered showers and thunderstorms are possible, the high 76. Wednesday, partly sunny. Still a chance for showers with a high of 77. From the WSAW News Channel 7 studio, I'm First Alert Meteorologist Jeremy Tabin.
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from the A-Right Construction and Roofing Studios. Need a roof? They've got you covered. We are Rock 105.3 WRLO. And to go.

0: It was in Cincinnati about 1979. Foreigner on tour, making a stop there, doing a sound check. It was in the rain, and they noticed a young man standing in the rain waiting for them. They took him backstage, gave him the royal treatment, and wrote a song about him, calling him the jukebox hero. There you go, AC/DC. I hope you're ready. I hope you're ready.
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4: Mainly clear and cool as we head toward daybreak on Monday. Temperatures starting in the 40s. Blow day on Monday, going back to work. Some kids in school. Fair amount of sunshine, high 73. Tuesday, partly to mostly cloudy. Scattered showers and thunderstorms are possible. The high 76. Wednesday, partly sunny. Still a chance for showers with a high of 77. From the WSAW News Channel 7 studio, I'm First Alert Meteorologist Jeremy Tabin.
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2: Mainly clear and cool as we head toward daybreak on Monday. Temperatures starting in the 40s. Well, today on Monday, going back to work, some kids to school. Fair amount of sunshine, high 73. Tuesday, partly to mostly cloudy. Scattered showers and thunderstorms are possible, the high 76. Wednesday, partly sunny, still a

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And a great song about bugs in a jar of Vaseline. Hey, Andy, rock and roll songs come from anywhere. Just Stone Temple Pilots apparently thought that was amusing. Alice's Attic. Don't miss it. Weeknights at 6 p.m. Right here on 105.3 WRLO, the classic rock station. Yes. Alice puts together some great stories, some great music. It's just well worth staying up for. 6 p.m. weeknights, Alice's Attic. 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

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And to go.

Irish rock and roll, I'm telling you, and you too. And Bono, founding member, lead singer, was in search of something other than all the material wealth he'd acquired and the fame and fortune with the band. It was more of a spiritual nature, and he wrote a song about it. Bob Seger giving it to us from Detroit. After he took a trip with Glenn Frey of the Eagles to Hollywood.

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1: A song Leonard Skinner borrowed from the great J.J. Cale, who was inducted in the Rock and Roll Hall of Heaven, July 26, 2013. His spirit is still alive. Eric Clapton did a lot of his songs, including Cocaine and After Midnight. Skinner took the one about what could be riding your motorcycle. In the Breeze, White Snake on the Way.
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0: Styx. Their first album recorded in 1972, and by their seventh album in 1977, they were sharing with us how their dream was coming true. Former keyboardist Dennis DeYoung wrote that for us too, about following our dreams, sometimes into the unknown. How about one from Soundgarden coming up about a real street musician in Seattle they paid tribute to, playing a utensil you eat
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0: 1968, originally done by Tommy James and the Shondells, and Billy Idol enjoyed the song so much he wanted to do his version of it in the 80s. 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

late 70s and a trio from Canada laid it on the line on the radio for us. Triumph. 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
7: Mainly sunny skies to start out, but getting more cloudy as the day goes along today with a high of 73, cooling off to about 51 degrees tonight with partly cloudy skies overnight. 77 for the high on Tuesday with a chance for thunderstorms later in the day tomorrow. A couple of those thunderstorms could become strong. From the WCW News Channel 7 studio, I'm First Alert Meteorologist Spence Furman.
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9: That's a shot. Was that a shot?
10: Shots fired.
11: Welcome back.
10: It was a bullseye.
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9: It's the Bob and Tom Show. There's Christy Lee at the news desk.
12: Hello.
9: Are you lotioning up? What are you doing?
12: I put some lips on.
9: Oh, you're planning on giving a handy or?
12: Little rosy lips.
10: You mind? Could we get the intros? You haven't managed to do the intros properly once all morning. It's unbelievable.
9: Properly.
10: Right, right.
9: Hello, Pat Godwin.
13: Hey, Chick.
9: There's Josh Arnold.
13: Hello.
9: Ace Cosby.
14: Howdy.
9: Hello, Tom. How are you?
10: Good. You got more letters over there?
9: I don't.
10: I do.
9: Okay. What are you asking me for then? Get out of my tree,
10: I was being courteous. Now.
9: Well, that's why it seems so odd.
10: We were talking about hauling stuff in your car.
9: What'd you say? Haul. Somebody wanted to hear that, and then
13: haul.
9: And then they wanted to hear.
10: Now, without context, it's a little. Those are a little weird.
9: I give my listeners.
13: You got that in the news today?
9: Yeah.
10: Yeah. Which I buried.
13: Gotcha. Okay.
10: That story's going nowhere. We were talking about hauling things in the car. And we've all had to have way too much stuff into a small car. And I mentioned moving here. I was in a Datsun 280Z.
12: Mm-hmm.
10: And I moved here with very little money. I had to borrow money from my aunt. And
9: why didn't you go to your mom or dad? Or they'd have enough of you?
10: I lived in a really dangerous neighborhood. And I want to thank the guys, Ace, that were already here that didn't bother telling me you don't want to live there.
12: Yeah, who told you to live there?
10: I think Curtis, I think it was. In any event, I guess he wanted me dead.
13: Curtis,
10: in any event, after about a month, I realized.
9: Curtis always have 20/20 vision.
10: I didn't really fit in.
12: No.
10: So. In any event, I moved here in my Datsun 280Z, and I mentioned that all I really had in it was my Acoustic Research AR speakers and my Sherwood stereo, because that was the thing in those days.
9: Not even a love seat?
10: I had nothing. Oh. I didn't have any furniture. This comes to us from Mr. Lennon. He writes, I enjoyed your story about moving all your worldly possessions in a Datsun 280Z, including your Sherwood receiver and AR speakers. By the way, I had the same setup. My wife and I picked out both in a blind test. It was the first purchase we got after we got married. What are the odds?
12: Apparently pretty good.
9: They're just like you, Tom.
10: I still have the Sherwood. I don't know if I still have those Acoustic Research speakers. But you remember, I mean, back in the day that you would study speakers.
9: Speakers were a big damn deal.
10: Do you remember which ones you had?
9: Boston Acoustics. I swear by Boston Acoustics.
10: Nice.
14: I had some JBLs.
10: Oh, very good.
9: Those are good.
14: They were good.
9: They make a nice portable powered speaker now.
14: Oh, they do?
9: Yeah.
10: And now speaker technology
9: keeps a charge.
10: You can go to an event and the speakers are so small and they're so powerful.
9: Yeah. Mm-hmm. Magnet technology, Tom.
10: They are, but those were, it was a very big deal what kind of speakers one had. And also there was the,
12: And the size of them. People don't realize how big they were at the time.
10: Yeah. Yeah.
9: My like buddy,
0: if not bigger.
9: Yeah. My buddy had two speakers, and each, they were matching set, and they were as big as a refrigerator.
12: Yeah. I believe that.

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11: Mainly sunny skies to start out, but getting more cloudy as the day goes along today with a high of 73, cooling off to about 51 degrees tonight with partly cloudy skies overnight. 77 for the high on Tuesday with a chance for thunderstorms later in the day tomorrow. A couple of those thunderstorms could become strong. From the WCW News Channel 7 studio, I'm First Alert Meteorologist Beth Furman.
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13: Welcome back to the Bob and Tom Show. We're in the O'Reilly Auto Parts Studios. Christy Lee at the news desk.
14: Hello.
13: Is that a shimmy?
14: It's a little shimmy, cocoa butt.
13: Cocoa butt? I think it's cocoa paw.
14: It is? Mm-hmm. I always thought it was cocoa butt.
15: Oh, I always thought it was cocoa paw.
13: Cocoa what?
14: Shimmy, cocoa butt.
13: Cocoa paw?
15: Yeah.
13: I thought it was cocoa paw.
14: Well, I'll be darned.
13: Tom, did you hear it?
16: I always thought it was shimmy, cocoa butt.
14: Yeah.
16: Isn't it?
14: That's what I thought.
15: I think the kids sang it like that.
13: I don't know.
14: Playground talk.
15: I'll put a 20 on cocoa pa.
14: Pa?
15: Yeah.
14: All right.
15: What?
14: I'm looking it up.
15: I thought it was pop. I thought it was pop.
13: Yeah. I'm confused.
16: Shimmy,
15: I'm not willing to lose a 20.
16: I'm
15: going to be cocoa butt.
16: because that was the cocoa
14: that
16: butt.
14: Was fun.
16: Was the famous wrestling
15: move.
16: Yeah,
15: I know. So why would they put it in a child?
16: Because Bobo Brazil was a great American.
15: No.
16: Oh, you're.
15: I'm not saying he wasn't.
16: Are you saying Mr. Brazil was not a quality American?
15: I understand that it sounded like that. No. Mm-hmm. I'm fine with him.
17: The song predates cocoa.
15: It has to.
14: Yeah, it does.
15: It has to.
14: What did you say it was?
15: Shimmy, shimmy, cocoa pop, what I'm saying.
14: It's shimmy, shimmy, cocoa puff.
15: Puff. Yeah. Chick was right again.
13: I thought it was puff.
15: Why do we continue to doubt Mr.
14: Murray? I don't know.
13: I think it's because I lie all the time.
16: Yeah, I'm going to stop clock.
14: There's also a shimmy, shimmy, cocoa bop. Was Bop. Sung by Little Anthony and the Imperials.
13: I'm sorry.
15: Cocoa Bop's the one that I'm familiar
18: Cocoa
15: with.
18: Bop.
13: Hang on a second. Christy, I believe Tom is insulting me, and it kind of got lost.
14: Oh, what did he say?
13: What did you say?
15: Even a broken clock is right twice a day.
16: the shimmy, shimmy, cocoa, it's not puff.
14: Puff.
16: What does that mean?
15: Well, what does cocoa butt mean besides your silly,
16: silly
15: Bobo Brazil?
16: Bobo Brazil, one of the greats.
14: Yeah, but he came way
16: today's
14: after
16: WWE stands on the shoulders of Dick the Bruiser and Bobo Brazil.
15: Of course. I'm not saying they're not legends, and that they don't if they're not already in the Hall of Fame, that they should be.
16: Your father, two tours of dirty in Vietnam because of guys like Bobo Brazil.
13: That's right.
14: Let's just move on.
16: Okay, here it is. This is the song.
14: From Little Anthony and the Imperials, but that's Shimmy Shimmy Coco Bop.
15: Shimmy Shimmy Rock.
16: Wasn't that the hit?
14: Bop. Yeah, but the song...
16: Boy, it sounds like those background vocals are being tortured.
14: The playground song came before this song did.
16: Okay, could we get to the chorus, please?

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8: Mainly sunny skies to start out early with more clouds as the day goes along and a high of 73, cooling off to about 52 degrees tonight with partly cloudy skies overnight. Mainly cloudy with a chance for thunderstorms later in the day on Tuesday with a high of 78. Couple of those storms could become strong. From the WCW News Channel 7 studio, I'm First Alert Meteorologist Spencer Furman.
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10: Hey, welcome back to the Bob and Tom Show. We are in the O'Reilly Auto Parts Studios. Christy Lee at the news desk.
11: Hello.
10: There's Pat Godwin.
12: Hey, chick.
10: Hey, man. There's Josh Arnold.
12: Hi there.
10: There's Ace Cosby.
13: Hello.
10: Hello, indeed. And hello, Tom.
14: Hello, Chick McGee. Enjoyed your sports broadcast.
10: Thank you.
14: We have a lot to get to here. We have a number of interesting news stories.
11: We're running out of time.
14: I think we should probably do this Juggalo thing, right? Since the Juggalo Festival, whatever it's called, is over.
11: A man authorities believe was planning to distribute a large amount of marijuana during the gather of the Juggalos Festival in Max Creek, Missouri, was taken into custody prior to the event last week. The Mid-Missouri Drug Task Force revealed information about Kevin Bluntman Jones's intent to sell marijuana during the festival.
10: That seems to be an awkward nickname.
14: Your name is Bluntman.
11: Uh-huh.
14: First of all, what kind of superhero is Bluntman going to be? Well, I guess I got here too late, but, I was kind of high. Brought some chips.
10: I was kind of high.
11: When his pickup truck was stopped for traffic violations along US 54, task force members reported finding approximately 128 pounds of marijuana in a camper that was being towed, along with signs reading weed for sale and flour for sale.
12: That sounds like an intent to distribute, yeah.
14: But marijuana is legal in Missouri.
10: But
12: you probably have to have a certain license to have that much.
14: Oh, yeah.
10: Doesn't seem like that much to me, 128 pounds.
11: The task force also found documents on the website juggalogathering.com that described how Bluntman's one-stop shop has been supplying the festival for more than 20 years.
12: Mm.
11: So everybody knew about Mr. Bluntman, apparently.
10: Huh.
11: He was being held without bond in the Camden County Jail on felony charges of drug trafficking and delivery of a controlled substance.
12: If you're Bluntman, though, don't you also drive the speed limit? And he got pulled over for a moving violation.
11: Yeah.
10: Exactly.
14: Okay, this says...
11: Don't you suspect people that are actually following the rules, though?
12: Well, but it's harder to get pulled over, though.
11: Yeah, I know, but...
14: This said, a pound of weed makes 450 joints, according to this.
10: Okay.
14: So,
10: 450 times 128.
11: That's a lot. In addition to Kevin Bluntman Jones, Dennis Pratum, Robin Wyford, and Jesse A. Williams was also taken into custody on drug charges. Mr. Pratum was caught with 93 pounds of marijuana, 124 pounds of mushrooms, 135.5 grams of ketamine, and 66.5 grams of MDMA.
10: 120. 128 pounds will get you 57,600 joints.
11: Wow.
12: Looking to bust drug dealers at the gathering of the juggalos is like fishing in an aquarium.
10: It's hardly
12: Don't you just let it happen.
10: Yes.
12: Go do something. I promise you the Mid-Missouri Drug Enforcement Agency is busy.
10: Yes.
12: They're not looking for things to do.
14: And the juggalos, this is they drink Faygo. That's the big thing.
12: Yeah, that's part of it.
14: Faygo.
10: Is it?
11: Okay. I think it's orange Faygo, actually.
14: I don't know.

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13: Mainly sunny skies to start out early with more clouds as the day goes along and a high of 73, cooling off to about 52 degrees tonight with partly cloudy skies overnight. Mainly cloudy with a chance for thunderstorms later in the day on Tuesday with a high of 78. Couple of those storms could become strong. From the WCW News Channel 7 studio, I'm First Alert Meteorologist Spencer Furman.
14: Good morning.
15: Good morning.
14: Let's do it.
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19: Bob and Tom. Welcome back to the Bob and Tom Show in the O'Reilly Auto Parts Studios at the news desk. It's Christy Lee.
20: Hello.
19: Hello. There's Pat Goplin.
21: Hey, Chick.
19: Hello. There's Josh Arnold.
22: Hi.
19: Hi there. There's Ace Cosby.
23: Hello.
19: Hello. And hello, Tom.
24: I did dig up. We had the story about Kacey Musgrave, and mm-hmm. she's going to be selling a brand of lube.
20: Yep.
24: As part of her merchandise for feminine dryness.
20: Correct.
24: Seems kind of unusual to have that at, you know, get in line for the t-shirt. What's going to be longer, the line for the t-shirts or for the lube?
19: Well, I
20: think you buy it online. I don't think
21: she does.
20: I don't think she sells it right there, does she? It doesn't say that.
19: I'm wondering why this hasn't happened before. I'm surprised that she seems like it's the first.
24: Well, it may have been done by a less well-known act, perhaps.
19: Huh.
24: But among other things, Weezer sold a fake mustache set.
22: Oh, that's fun.
24: Yeah, they got a new album out, by the way. Alice Cooper sold Whiplash Mascara. Metallica sold a version of Monopoly tied into all things Metallica, including an electric chair, a coffin, a cross, and a toilet as the little pieces.
20: Mm-hmm.
24: Kiss famously sold the Kiss Cast with a K, the Kiss branded. This seems to be the most unusual is the Flaming Lips sold a trembling fetus Christmas ornament.
0: My goodness.
20: God. No.
19: Yeah, the Flaming Lips are out there on the cutting edge, that's for sure.
0: They sure are.
24: That is wildly inappropriate,
20: yeah.
24: I would say. Kiss also teamed up with Hello Kitty. Did the Hello Kitty characters dressed and made to resemble the four members of
19: that's right.
24: The original members of Kiss.
19: Made a very Kiss-friendly deal.
24: right now we return the microphone to Christy Lee at the Bob and Tom News Desk.
20: Well, we continue with the lady parts, I guess. These are, I've heard of bikini farts.
0: Bikini farts?
20: Really? Uh-huh.
0: Hmm.
20: Yeah, a woman is sounding the alarm about the impact of a Brazilian wax that can have on your flatulence.
19: Huh?
20: South Carolina-based content creator Sarah Boss explained that since there is no hair back there, there's no friction for the gas to pass through, therefore nothing to dampen the sound.
0: Slappier?
20: She warned in her viral video that silent farts are not a thing.
19: That can't be. Oh, my God.
20: Courtney Clighorn.
19: I'll say.
20: Actually, I think it's Claghorn, C-L-A-G, the founder of Sugared and Bronzed, a specialty grooming salon, told the New York Post that waxing those downstairs hairs can cause what is being virtually referred to as bikini farts. So the
0: I'm skeptical.
14: That's not how it works.
0: No. Not how
19: it can't muffle it that much.
24: No. A guy with a hairy ass doesn't only have SPD.
0: Louder than any woman.
20: Right.
19: Yes.
20: Yeah, it's crazy.
24: I think there
0: BS.
24: Might be some leakage issues, maybe. But
20: leakage? What do you think?
0: There wouldn't be that either.
20: Come on.
19: Yes. Right. Is your contention the hair soaks it up, child?
0: You're a child. These stories.
19: You're a child.
24: Bikini Farts does sound like a band name once again. opening up for the Insane Clown Posse. Bikini Farts.
20: Yeah.
24: That's not it doesn't act as a silencer.
20: No, of course not.
0: Very silly thing.
20: You're the only one that's had a Brazilian in here. Did you notice a difference?
0: No. They didn't seem any clappier than normal.
19: Have you ever had one that was loud? You go, my gosh, that's loud.
0: Oh, sure.
19: Yeah, right? Absolutely. Christy, what about you?
20: Oh, yeah.
19: Are you going to admit you fart?
20: Oh, gosh, yes.
19: Okay.
20: My sister had a friend in school who swore she never farted, ever. I'll call her out. Jane, I know that you had to have. I mean, that we called her Fartless Jane.
0: Fartless Jane.
24: That'll be great at the 25th reunion. Is Fartless Jane here?
19: And with that one remark, you've moved on to the coolest. Fartless Jane.
24: Get her husband up there to testify.
0: Yeah. I had a fart the other day that sounded like it was looking for the right note.
20: Oh.
0: Where it went.
24: Did it hit?
19: Kind of like tuning?
0: Yeah.
19: Oh, okay.
0: Like, oh, you got it.
24: Would you go see a movie called Gooch Hair Silencer?
20: What?
0: Are we calling it
20: a gooch?
19: Gooch.
20: I've never heard that before.
14: That's a taint, right? Gooch?
20: I thought so, yeah. You're getting your parts mixed up.
14: It's the isthmus thing.
19: I don't think the girls are.
24: You're telling me
20: a queef.
24: The gooch hair does not silence. I had no idea.
19: I think the guys have a gooch. The girls have a.
24: I didn't specify.
20: I've never heard the term gooch.
24: Gender. I was just wondering if. We'll have to get to.
20: I have to look that up.
24: Our stories about Dunkin' Donuts and the problem that they're having.
20: Yeah.
24: We have a great zoo story coming up tomorrow.
0: Edward Albee?
20: No, it's a big one.
24: And
19: Edward Albee.
24: And by country. Which males have the largest male members?
0: Oh, all right.
24: The
19: is
24: results.
19: Is it Sweden or Germany? Or?
24: I am.
19: Or do you know?
24: I think the answer. I don't know. I don't know if this is fact based or not.
20: Then why are we doing the story if it's so?
24: Well,
20: opinion.
19: What else?
20: I can't give
14: good guesses.
0: Are you operating from a platform of stereotypes?
14: Profiling?
24: I am not, but I think the answers to this are so stereotypical.
19: Okay. I'm going to go Congo.
0: Yeah. Is Zimbabwe on the list?
20: Argue if we could.
24: I wouldn't say you're getting warm. I'd say you are on fire.
19: All right.
24: And conversely, you can mention. Yeah. We'll get to that tomorrow. This is All Science, ladies and gentlemen. These are the O'Reilly Auto Parts Studios, and this is the Bob and Tom Show.
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18: ABC News, I'm Mike Dabusky. New sanctions on Iran, what President Trump is calling an economic D-Day, are expected to be unveiled today. Iran, for its part, threatening to cut off oil through the Strait of Hormuz. Canada says it will retaliate dollar for dollar for the new 50% tariffs put in place on billions in Canadian imports by President Trump. Thousands are still without power in parts of Indiana nearly 2 weeks after storms hit. ABC's Alex Perez is in Gary.
21: Getting all of this debris cleaned up is also very important. Many residents have joined a class action lawsuit accusing the utility company of not doing enough to prepare for those violent storms. The utility company says they are working around the clock to get everybody back on, and they anticipate that could be by some point tomorrow.
18: More than 40,000 people have been forced from their homes by the fast-moving Hawk Fire outside Reno. It's now burned through more than 15,000 acres. This is ABC News.
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23: Good morning. New data shows Affordable Care Act health insurance enrollment is down in Wisconsin. About 45,000 fewer Wisconsinites are enrolled in ACA Marketplace health plans. That's after enhanced federal tax subsidies expired late last year. New data from Health News and Policy Organization KFF shows enrollment dropped 16% from a peak of more than 306,000 to about 245,000 people. Many consumers citing rising costs as the reason for dropping or changing coverage. Health experts warn a growing number of uninsured patients could increase financial pressure on hospitals and drive up costs across the healthcare system. A Janesville food packaging plant has been fined for 2 explosions with killed and injured workers. The Occupational Safety and Health Administration cited NaturePak for multiple violations in connection with the February and March explosions that killed 3 people and seriously injured 2 more. In both incidents, industrial steam kettles used to prepare food for packaging failed, scalding workers. Those penalties total over $350,000. NaturePak now has 15 days to respond to the citations. And the Wisconsin National Guard is wrapping up disaster recovery service in the Fox Valley. Governor Evers deployed the Guard to the Menasha and Appleton area after last month's tornadoes devastated the area. Guard personnel have been on site for just over 2 weeks, helping with traffic control, security, and debris collection. In total, 85 soldiers assisted in recovery efforts. There's a look at your news. I'm Paul Hart.
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Rock 105.3 WRLO and Dave Melvin with you on a Monday morning. Welcome back to work, everybody. I hope you had a fantastic weekend. Mine was pretty crazy. I had a super top secret job Friday night, and I finally get to spill the beans on some of it. I can't tell you all the details, but I can tell you a couple of key points, and you're going to love it. Also, I've got a WTF story coming up for you this morning. 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
2: Mainly sunny skies to start out early with more clouds as the day goes along and a high of 73, cooling off to about 52 degrees tonight with partly cloudy skies overnight. Mainly cloudy with a chance for thunderstorms later in the day on Tuesday with a high of 78. Couple of those storms could become strong. From the WCW News Channel 7 studio, I'm First Alert Meteorologist Spencer Furman.
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0: Rock 105.3 WRLO with Queen. Well, Saturday night, Devin Allman was the headliner at the Big Bull Falls Blues Fest. And Friday night, I got a sneak peek. I was privileged enough to be able to do sound for Devin Allman at a private party. I can't tell you anything more than that. It was a private party. I can tell you the event's been going on for 21 years, and these were some of the greatest people that I have ever met. The hosts were kind, more than generous, more than accommodating. The traditions of the people at the party that have been coming there for almost all the 21 years were absolutely amazing. It just blew my mind to see it. As far as Devin Allman goes, that band is absolutely amazing. It was absolutely my pleasure to do sound for them. And I will say that he was very gracious and kind enough to take a photograph with me afterwards. And I do appreciate that. I'll be posting that up at some point in time on my personal social media. But, man, what a Friday night. I wish you could have been there.
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2: Mainly sunny skies to start out early with more clouds as the day goes along and a high of 73, cooling off to about 52 degrees tonight with partly cloudy skies overnight. Mainly cloudy with a chance for thunderstorms later in the day on Tuesday with a high of 78. Couple of those storms could become strong. From the WCW News Channel 7 studio, I'm First Alert Meteorologist Spencer Furman.
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0: Rock 105.3 WRLO. It's Man in the Box, Alice in Chains. You know, the boys in the band said they wrote that song after having dinner at a high-end restaurant with a record executive. They said they saw the calves in the box being fattened up for veal. That's where they got the idea of the song. But you can't go out saying calves in the box. That wouldn't be nearly as cool as Man in the Box. Change it to Man in the Box, you got yourself a hit, and that's exactly what they did. Sit tight, we're going to do a long rock block. We'll be kicking things off with Golden Earring for Trucker Todd up in Mercer.
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Antigo.

Rock 105.3 WRLO in the middle of a long rock block. Coming up, we'll have that WTF story for you about a Florida man who is sick and tired of flock cameras, and he's done something about it. Right now, let's keep things moving. It's Pink Floyd on Rock 105.3 WRLO.

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0: 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Let's get into our WTF story, shall we? A 24-year-old Florida man was arrested after destroying what he believed to be a Flock safety surveillance camera. In actuality, it was just a police decoy. Evan Meyer was caught around 1 a.m. on Thursday, which is roughly 3 hours after the officers installed the fake camera. He was dressed all in black, wearing gloves and a face mask. Myers used his father's pruning shears to knock the device off its pole, and he smashed it when it got on the ground. He told police that he was, quote, uncomfortable with Flock cameras and had been hearing all of the negative things online about the misuses of Flock cameras. He's not wrong. Meyer, who stands 6'3" and earns $200 a week as a stagehand for a magic show, was charged with 3 felony counts and was released on $7,500 bond. Now, Mr. Evan Myers, my advice to you is, let the rest of the people cut down the Flock cameras. That's going to happen anyway. What the Florida?
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11: Mainly sunny skies to start out, early with more clouds as the day goes along and a high of 73, cooling off to about 52 degrees tonight with partly cloudy skies overnight. Mainly cloudy with a chance for thunderstorms later in the day on Tuesday with a high of 78. Couple of those storms could become strong. From the WCW News Show 7 studio, I'm First Alert Meteorologist Spencer Furman.
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Tom D. Snyder. 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Crank it up! The House of Hair is here.

0: Rock 105.3 WRLO, it's Jimmy. Let's talk Green Bay Packers football, more specifically about the Packers beating the Broncos on Friday. Now, I know it's just preseason, but I like to watch things come together. And I love to watch Jordan Love sit in the pocket and make a call. Denver thought they had figured out what the play was going to be. Well, then he changed it again and completely confused them. They had no idea what was going on, and we were able to go for a short four-yard pass and walk right on into the end zone for a score. That's the way it should always be, and I hope the rest of the season looks like that, too. And the rest of the season, we'll have that for you right here on Rock 105.3 WRLO. Catch all the Packers action like this Friday coming up, another preseason game, as the Cardinals come to Lambeau. Well, the pregame for you at 5 o'clock. Game time is at 7. 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
10: Mainly sunny skies to start out early with more clouds as the day goes along and a high of 73, cooling off to about 52 degrees tonight with partly cloudy skies overnight. Mainly cloudy with a chance for thunderstorms later in the day on Tuesday with a high of 78. Couple of those storms could become strong. From the WCW News Channel 7 studio, I'm First Alert Meteorologist Spencer Furman.
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0: Rock 105.3 WRLO dancing in the streets. Well, this past Saturday in downtown Rhinelander, they were chalking in the streets. Well, on the sidewalks, really. But it was Chalk Fest downtown Rhinelander this past Saturday. And I'm telling you, if you haven't been down there yet, please go down there and look at the works of art. It is absolutely mind-blowing how you can get so much detail from chalk on a textured piece of concrete. Now, some of the standouts to me, there was a beautiful bee down there, some birds that were really good. But some of these abstract ones that have so much personality from the artist in them are just a thrill to see. Chalk Fest is always a good time. I'm really sorry that I missed it, but I did get down there to enjoy some of the works on Sunday, and it's truly worth your time to walk around downtown Rhinelander and just take that in. Get some photographs while you're there so you don't forget. Let's take a quick break. We'll get into a long rock block with GNR.
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live from the A-Right Construction and Roofing Studios. Need a roof? They've got you covered. We are Rock 105.3 WRLO. And to go.

Rock 105.3 WRLO in the middle of a long rock block. You know, people in Alaska are just built different. They have to be more self-reliant than other people, and they have to be much more resourceful than other people. And apparently, they have to be much better at self-defense than other people. An Alaska woman fights off an 800-pound bear with a jiu-jitsu kick. Can you believe it? We'll talk about that coming up right now. We're going to keep things moving. It's Supertramp on the Classic Rock Station.

0: Rock 105.3 WRLO, letting those good times roll. Well, an Alaska woman credits martial arts training for surviving a brown bear attack near a salmon stream. Caitlin Lane was walking her dog, Vesper, near Bell's Flats when an 800-pound Kodiak brown bear charged at her. Now, initially, she tried to make noise. She tried to stand her ground. She tried to look big, but eventually had to flee uphill. And when the sow grabbed her right leg, Lane flipped onto her back and kicked the bear right in the face. She said, "You use one leg to kind of block the bear's attack, and I kicked with the other." She said the move had to have been instinctual, but she definitely linked it to past jiu-jitsu training. Her dog distracted the bear and its cubs long enough for Lane to react. She escaped with only bruises and minor scratches. She was able to call 911. However, she does plan to resume her walks, this time a little smarter, taking bear bells and bear spray with her. And I can't blame her. You know, you can't kick every bear in the face.
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2: Mainly sunny skies to start out early with more clouds as the day goes along and a high of 73, cooling off to about 52 degrees tonight with partly cloudy skies overnight. Mainly cloudy with a chance for thunderstorms later in the day on Tuesday with a high of 78. Couple of those storms could become strong. From the WCW News Channel 7 studio, I'm First Alert Meteorologist Spencer Furman.
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0: 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It's Bob Seger and the Silver Bullet Band. Tomorrow night, the Hodag Park Concert Series resumes. That is free live music every other Tuesday this summer from 6:30 to 8:30, and it is winding down. Just a couple of shows left. This week, bringing us the Bloodhound Band. That's a three-piece band, best described as outlaw rock and roll. I'm really looking forward to this. Jesse and the boys are super talented, and I can't wait to see them. Plus, it's going to be a little cooler down there, and them sunsets are coming just a little bit earlier. It's going to be a great night at Hodag Park. Stop down and say hi. It's the Hodag Park Concert Series. Find out more at WRLO.com and like the Hodag Park Concert Series on their Facebook page.
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15: Mainly sunny skies to start out early with more clouds as the day goes along and a high of 73, cooling off to about 52 degrees tonight with partly cloudy skies overnight. Mainly cloudy with a chance for thunderstorms later in the day on Tuesday with a high of 78. Couple of those storms could become strong. From the WCW News Channel 7 studio, I'm First Alert Meteorologist Spencer Furman.
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0: 105.3 WRLO and a midday dose of AC/DC. 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I want to remind you to check out the Bob and Tom Show weekday mornings from 5 till 9. 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We got Kara coming in for that long lunch. Old Duffer is in it, too. You have a great rest of your day. We'll talk to you tomorrow at 9.
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1: 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Goodbye.
3: Hey. Yep, it's me, Alice Cooper, just dropping in to see what condition your condition is in. Me, I'm fine. Just prepping for Alice's Attic later on. I'll give you a little hint about what's going on tonight. You get the story behind my song, Be My Lover. Plus, I'll tell you all about a song the original Alice Cooper group wrote. 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All this and more is right here on this excellent station. See you here later for Alice's Attic, because yes, you are worthy.
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And to go.

0: Rockin' with Boston. I'm Kara. Did you see the video of that big brawl? I think it was at the White Sox game a day. Maybe it was yesterday. Maybe the day before. I don't know. Time is weird with me. Anyway, pretty crazy. I'm like, is baseball turning into hockey now? I've got swing town.
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2: More clouds this afternoon than what we had earlier this morning at a high of 73, cooling off to about 52 degrees tonight with partly cloudy skies overnight. 78 for the high on Tuesday with a chance for thunderstorms later in the day tomorrow. A couple of those storms could potentially become strong and feature heavy rain. From the WCW News Channel 7 studio, I'm First Alert Meteorologist Spence Furman.
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0: That song came out in the late 70s when disco was a thing. Remember disco? That was the closest to disco the Stones ever got, I think. Maybe they got a little closer. But yeah, you could dance to that song. You can't dance to most Stone songs. Well, no, I'm thinking now in my head. Maybe everything but Dead Flowers.
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2: More clouds this afternoon than what we had earlier this morning at a high of 73, cooling off to about 52 degrees tonight with partly cloudy skies overnight. 78 for the high on Tuesday with a chance for thunderstorms later in the day tomorrow. A couple of those storms could potentially become strong and feature heavy rain. From the WCW News Channel 7 studio, I'm First Alert Meteorologist Spence Furman.
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0: Just found out that Joe Walsh played on some Andy Gibbs songs, which blows my mind. Kara here, Rock 105.3 WRLO. Things are heating up in Duffer's Southern Fried Chicken. Crack a cold one. Crank up that Southern Rock this afternoon on the Classic Rock.
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They've got you covered. We are Rock 105.3 WRLO. And to go.

0: 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Thankfully, not the definition of waffle in that you can't make a decision. You know, you're waffling. No, it's the actual food, waffle, which are tasty.
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2: More clouds this afternoon than what we had earlier this morning at a high of 73, cooling off to about 52 degrees tonight with partly cloudy skies overnight. 78 for the high on Tuesday with a chance for thunderstorms later in the day tomorrow. A couple of those storms could potentially become strong and feature heavy rain. From the WCW News Shell 7 studio, I'm First Alert Meteorologist Spence Furman.
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2: More clouds this afternoon than what we had earlier this morning at a high of 73, cooling off to about 52 degrees tonight with partly cloudy skies overnight. 78 for the high on Tuesday with a chance for thunderstorms later in the day tomorrow. A couple of those storms could potentially become strong and feature heavy rain. From the WSAW News Channel 7 studio, I'm First Alert Meteorologist Spence Furman.
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0: Rock 105.3 WRLO, ZZ Top, Duff Damos on a Monday. You notice anybody in the Northwoods, at least, some of the leaves are starting to change color on the trees. Is that scaring you too?
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9: More clouds this afternoon than what we had earlier this morning, and a high of 73, cooling off to about 52 degrees tonight with partly cloudy skies overnight. 78 for the high on Tuesday with a chance for thunderstorms later in the day tomorrow. A couple of those storms could potentially become strong and feature heavy rain. From the WCAW News Channel 7 studio, I'm First Alert Meteorologist Spence Furman.
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0: Rock 105.3 WRLO Nazareth with Duff Damos. Boy, in just past 2 days, we talked about the trees changing colors early and the crisp air. It seems like fall already. It's weird. 71 now in Rhinelander and Minocqua, 73 at Tomahawk. Merrill, you're at 72. Same in Wausau and Crandon. 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
2: More clouds this afternoon than what we had earlier this morning at a high of 73, cooling off to about 52 degrees tonight with partly cloudy skies overnight. 78 for the high on Tuesday with a chance for thunderstorms later in the day tomorrow. A couple of those storms could potentially become strong and feature heavy rain. From the WCW News Channel 7 studio, I'm First Alert Meteorologist Spence Furman.
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0: There you go, Rock 105.3 WRLO. One down and three to go. We'll kick off a nice long set next.
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0: 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It is August the 24th already. Today is National Waffle Day, National Peach Pie Day, and Strange Music Day. Dave Chappelle turns 53. Baseball's Cal Ripken Jr. turns 66. And Steve Guttenberg is 78. And he gave us the Police Academy movies. Sad news, Shelley Fabre. Remember that name? She was on the Donna Reed Show years ago. I don't know whatever happened to that show. All these other older shows that are in syndication, but you never see the Donna Reed Show anywhere. Was there a reason for that? Anyway, she also had a number one song with Johnny Angel back in 1962. I think I remember that song. She was also in three movies with Elvis Presley and wife of actor Mike Farrell, who was BJ Honeycutt on MASH. Shelley Fabre passing away at the age of 82.
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4: Mixture of sun and clouds on the way for the rest of the afternoon. Temperatures in the middle 70s for highs today. Tonight, areas of fog developing, lows near 50. Partly sunny, chance for showers in the morning. Then again in the afternoon Tuesday, highs near 80. From the WSAW News Channel 7 studio, I'm First Alert meteorologist Chad Franzen.
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0: 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Brent Michaels back on the road after some medical issues. Frontman Brent Michaels canceling now all of his upcoming dates on medical advice. The singer played what was billed as a comeback show after recent surgery at the Bowl in Sugar Hill, Georgia on Friday night, but the rest of Michaels' live and amplified touring schedule has now been put on the shelf. Following Brent Michaels' comeback show at the Bowl, doctors and paramedics determined immediately after the show that he still needs additional rest and recovery from his recent surgeries. It says, or it doesn't actually say what his surgeries contained, but he's had diabetes troubles for years, and they said, given that and the surgeries and the hot weather yet of summer in some of these locations, it's not good for his blood sugar levels, and they've pulled him off the road now, indefinitely. We'll keep you updated.
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5: Mixture of sun and clouds on the way for the rest of the afternoon. Temperatures in the middle 70s for highs today. Tonight, areas of fog developing, lows near 50. Partly sunny, chance for showers in the morning. Then again in the afternoon Tuesday, highs near 80. From the WSAW News Channel 7 studio, I'm First Alert meteorologist Chad Franzen.
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Need a roof? 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We are Rock 105.3 WRLO. And to go.

0: 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Less than an hour and we got Monday behind us. Here comes that other Canadian trio that sounds so good.
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0: flight via acceptance charge from the United States. 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
1: 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We're at game number 3 of 3 preseason games this Friday as the Green Bay Packers take on the Cardinals at Lambeau Field. 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
2: Mixture of sun and clouds on the way for the rest of the afternoon. Temperatures in the middle 70s for highs today. Tonight, areas of fog developing, lows near 50. Partly sunny, chance for showers in the morning. Then again in the afternoon Tuesday, highs near 80. From the WSAW News Channel 7 studio, I'm First Alert meteorologist Chad Franzen.
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0: 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Over the weekend, the Brewers took 2 of 3 out of the Braves. They have the day off today. And our Brewers go on for the three-game series with the Mets, 6-10 tomorrow, Wednesday 6-10, and 6-10 on Thursday.
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2: Mixture of sun and clouds on the way for the rest of the afternoon. Temperatures in the middle 70s for highs today. Tonight, areas of fog developing, lows near 50. Partly sunny, chance for showers in the morning. Then again in the afternoon Tuesday, highs near 80. From the WSAW News Channel 7 studio, I'm First Alert meteorologist Chad Franzen.
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0: Rock 105.3 WRLO. Interesting question for you. What do you think? We were talking about the weather earlier today and how it seems like it's already moving into fall. What do you think? You want to hang on to summer longer? You ready to move into fall? I know a lot of people, yours truly included in that, that love the fall weather, even when it's like 65 degrees and sunshine and the trees are turning beautiful colors. But then again, we have such a short summer. It'd be nice to squeak another month or so out of that, too. So I guess I'm on the fence. What say you?
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3: 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Me, I'm fine. 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You get the story behind my song, Be My Lover. 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
5: ABC News, I'm Michelle Franzen. The Supreme Court has moved to allow President Trump to implement key portions of his executive order on mail-in voting ahead of the November midterm elections. ABC's Devin Dwyer says many questions remain.
6: This decision is not a surprise, but does now resolve a significant dispute in President Trump's favor that has been pending at the Supreme Court now for several weeks. This involves his March 2026 executive order directing a number of steps for his administration to take to put new safeguards, in his view, around the practice of mail voting in time for the November election.
5: A trade war heating up between the U.S. and Canada, with various Canadian imports facing 50% tariffs. Canada now vowing to do the same by September. In Nevada, fire crews are starting to get a handle on that fast-moving wildfire that erupted over the weekend northwest of Reno. The blaze, 27% contained, authorities say. Evacuation orders remain in place. This is ABC News.
7: Here's another Northwoods News update. Update with Paul Hart.
8: Good afternoon. The Lincoln County Sheriff's Office said they found a suspect in the hit-and-run accident that happened in the morning of August 16th in the town of Merrill. Deputies responded to the intersection of County Road K and Duginsky Road after a caller reported finding a man lying unresponsive in the road. Deputies said the victim had very little memory of the crash and could not describe the vehicle that hit him. After additional investigation and interviews, authorities have arrested 28-year-old Brandon Carlin of Edgar. Carlin was charged with hit and run, causing great bodily harm and obstructing an officer. The Wisconsin Department of Transportation has confirmed that Carlin is a Wisconsin State Trooper. Carlin has been placed on administrative leave. He's been with the Wisconsin State Patrol for almost 7 years. Wisconsin hunters are being encouraged to help feed families in need through the DNR's Deer Donation Program. The DNR said the program has provided venison to food pantries across Wisconsin for more than 25 years. Program manager Marcus Ruffeld said that hunters have donated more than 100,000 deer since the program began in 2000, resulting in about 4 million pounds of ground venison. More information available on the DNR's website. And the Governor's Commutation Advisory Board met Friday for the first time in 25 years, reviewing 12 cases of incarcerated Wisconsinites asking to have their prison sentences shortened. More than 800 incarcerated Wisconsinites have applied to have their sentences reviewed. Of the 12 cases heard, half involved people convicted of murder. The board will send recommendations to Governor Evers, who has the final decision on whether to grant commutation. There's a look at your news. I'm Paul Hart.
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1: 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Here comes Northern Wisconsin's happiest. Live from the A-Bright Construction and Roofing Studios. Need a roof? They've got you covered. We are Rock 105.3 WRLO. And to go.

0: 105.3 WRLO Duffer. It is, well, look at that. We got Monday in the rearview mirror. That's the most important part of this week so far. We've got happy hour in session as well.
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0: 105.3 WRLO. Don't forget about the 2026 Walk to End Alzheimer's. Always such a privilege and honor to be doing this event every year. For I don't know how many years I've been doing this event with Julie and the whole crew. They're such great people. They do such a nice job, too. I mean, this is year-round they do this for this organization. And it's so cool to see. We get to play music the day of. We get to do a little speech, do a little introduction. And it's just such a nice event. The Walk to End Alzheimer's. That's going on the 19th of September, just a few weeks out, in Antigo and Rhinelander. You can walk as an individual or as a team. You can register online. You can also register the day of the walk, too. Get all the details at WRLO.com. Let's beat that last year's. And last year was a big year, too. So let's see if we can beat that even.
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10: Mixture of sun and clouds on the way for the rest of the afternoon. Temperatures in the middle 70s for highs today. Tonight, areas of fog developing, lows near 50. Partly sunny, chance for showers in the morning. Then again in the afternoon Tuesday, highs near 80. From the WSAW News Channel 7 studio, I'm First Alert meteorologist Chad Franzen.
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0: Time for Duffer's Did You Know? Did you know 37% of pet owners say they leave the radio on when they leave the house for their pet? I believe that. I used to. Well, my daughter did too. We'd leave the TV on. As if the pet would, our dog would sit in the easy chair and watch TV. But it did the trick anyway. More than one in four Americans say they take a stuffed animal to bed every night at bedtime. Huh. I wonder if those blow-up things... Well, never mind. The average person buys three rolls of wrapping paper every holiday season. Yeah, I've got wrapping paper, quite a surplus of it, and every year I go, oh, yeah, that's where it is. According to Google, the instructional video, How to Unclog a Toilet, is among the top 10 searched on Google. Okay. 40% of couples squabble about who's going to load the dishwasher and how to do it. All right. I wonder if that includes, don't put the wet dishes on the dry ones. Jeez. Close to 40% of us admit that we've lied to a friend to avoid helping them move. Oh, yeah. My last move was like, well, actually all my moves have been like that. And each year in the U.S., there are approximately 45,000 accidents related to a bathroom toilet.
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2: Mixture of sun and clouds on the way for the rest of the afternoon. Temperatures in the middle 70s for highs today. Tonight, areas of fog developing, lows near 50. Partly sunny, chance for showers in the morning. Then again in the afternoon Tuesday, highs near 80. From the WSAW News Channel 7 studio, I'm First Alert meteorologist Chad Franzen.
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0: Rock 105.3 WRLO. That's it. I'm heading home. You have a wonderful, safe, and happy Monday evening. We'll do it all over again at 2 tomorrow. See you then.
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